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1: 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They carried on down the beach until they reached a small island called Matapia. Here they saw some whale bones lying in the sand, and Tohe picked one up saying that he would like to use it as a weapon. And so the name of the era is remembered as such, Tohoraha, Tohora, Whale.

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0: Oh.
1: Ai, oh, pai tērā.
0: 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Okay, we're going to speak in English because it'll be quite easy for people to listen. So, can you just revert back and just explain it? Aye.
1: So, yeah, yesterday we opened our whare Kia Matāra. Bit of history. In terms of the Kia Matāra, after the mahi in the Te Aupōuri State Forest finished, the local whānau gathered together about retraining and helping our whānau transition to different mahi. So, and then also they provided or made contact with local nurses that came up and you know, afi our whānau, helped our whānau, manaaki our whānau. So, yes, 1987, and then 1996, Whakawhiti Ora Pai came out of Kia Matāra Rōpū. Uncle Pai gave the name Whakawhiti Ora Pai. Yeah, loosely translated to bridging to good health. Yesterday was 30 years for our Rōpū Whakawhiti Ora Pai. So a very auspicious an occasion and good to celebrate opening our new whare. The board realised that, you know, we're investing in the future of our whānau in the north. We have three clinics, one in Te Hapua, one in Te Kau, and another in Pukenui. And so they run doctors and nursing services from those three clinics. Yeah, so it's been really exciting day yesterday. And in terms of now manuhiri, our visitors that came to Tautoko today, Te Hiku Auhora came, Mahitahi Auhora, Hope House, and Tini Tangata, lots more that came yesterday to celebrate with our whānau from Te Kau.
0: Oh,
1: that's, kia ora, Auntie.
0: Oh, that's lovely. Now, one other question I'm going to ask. You know, now that you've got the building and you've got the doctors and the nurses there, so with, in hindsight of the area in Te Kau is situated so far from Kaitaia, would it be possible at some stage in the building of Kia Matara that the old people that are sick or not well or feel as if they could have a bit of relaxation and, you know, and their care, would that be possible at that whare?
1: Yes. We've already been talking within the management and the board about what is possible with the whare Kia Matara. That space is where there's a conference room, because there are other things going on. There's a Tane group which meet for coffees and have a corridor. We're having a look at Mama and Ngā Pepe.
0: Yes.
1: So mums and babies are meeting there. Yeah, and even there's talk about having a space for the kuia kaumātua to rest.
0: Yes. And another, I suppose that involves even the little children that are sick. And if need be, you've always got a bed there, you know, to cater for them, ne? Is that right?
1: Yes.
0: Oh.
1: Yes. So there are five consulting rooms, including a triage room where they can, the ambulance can access to the whare. So we're looking at other services like miri-miri. There's been interest from possible physiotherapies coming up to honongo to meet our whānau.
0: Yes.
1: So they, nui te utu e haere. He hired Mikey Kaitai, eh? So
0: yes.
1: The cost of petrol and to come into town to, do these appointments, that's also some kōrero we're having with our whānau.
0: Oh.
1: And what we can do.
0: Oh, well.
1: So it's more than just a doctors and nurses, but that is a primary health consideration too, so yes, Auntie.
0: Mm. Oh, well, it sounds exciting. It was a lovely day, and I must admit, the opening was so good, and it was well organized. And, of course, you know, Potahi do produce good meals at the marae, and it was a fantastic meal, whoever was there. But I certainly think it was a lovely, lovely day for everyone, and it covers... this particular building covers Te Hapua, Te Kau, Ngātaki, Pukenui, and where else? Or around Hohora, all those areas, if they need to, they can cater for them up there, ne?
1: That's right. Good.
0: Yeah.
1: Whakawhiti Ora Whai started from Te Kau, so it's a recognition of, you know, where everything started.
0: Mm.
1: Yeah, I wanted to acknowledge the marae. When we were organising this day yesterday, we'd always had the intention of taking it back to the marae. Because, you know, that's our tikanga.
0: Aye.
1: Whakatau ngā manuhiri, I kōrero, kōrero I te I runga I te marae, I te whare nei.
0: Yes.
1: Aye.
0: Oh, well, it
1: so,
0: was...
1: That was a,
0: yes, so really, Clayton, it's lovely to talk to you about the opening yesterday, and we had it in Māori as well as in English, so ka pai ki te rongo te iakoe, ngā mahi, ngā kōrero mō tēnei te pōrenga o te whare for te kau clinic kia matāra I Nanahira. 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
1: Te Paki. So the area we call Te Paki and the coastal park itself extends from Cape Maria van Diemen eastwards across to Spirits Bay, with another piece at the North Cape and on the north side of the entrance to Parengarenga Harbour. Te Paki, fine weather or clear skies. Te Paki.

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1: 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Tā Potupotu means low-lying, just like the area. Tā Potupotu Bay, the bay that's low-lying to the rest of the area. Tā Potupotu.

0: Maringi Noa. 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However, after a long and tiresome journey, he stood on the highest point, with tears flowing down his cheeks, looking back to his home. Hence the name is remembered, Maringi Noa, the falling of tears. 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
1: 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So Tohe named this place Whangape.

0: 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Tēnā koe, Stephanie.
1: Hello.
0: Kia ora, appreciate you joining us today. So have a kōrero about this Daffodil Quiz Night at the RSA. Before we get right into that, can you share a little bit more about who you are and where you're from?
1: Yep, I am a home lender that is based in the Kaitaia ANZ. So work for the ANZ Bank in Kaitaia and do home lending.
0: Awesome, and thanks for joining us to have this kōrero about Daffodil Day and also the Daffodil Day Quiz Night at the RSA. So what makes this Daffodil Day Quiz Night a great night out for the friends, family and also all the workmates?
1: It's just an awesome time to get together with friends and family and support an awesome cause being Daffodil Day and the Cancer Society, which ANZ is a major supporter of. So it's just a great time to come out and have a laugh, but know you're also helping and supporting a great cause.
0: Is this the first time you have done this in Kaitaia here, or is this something that you have did before and thought, hey, let's do it again?
1: No, this is actually the first time we've done a quiz up in Kaitaia for Daffodil Day. We just thought we'd give it a go. We're only a small team of four, so it's been a big task, but we thought, let's get out there and, try and bring the community together. We've had such an amazing response from our sponsors, which has just been absolutely awesome.
0: Cool. And so for those that are interested to come along, who are available and would like to put a team in, how should our whānau come together, grab their other mates and put a team in?
1: Yep, it's just grabbing a group of four people, so yourself and three mates, and coming along to the RSA, which in Kaitaia, which is just such an awesome place, and you can grab a nice cheap meal as well, and a good meal. And we're taking registrations on the night, which is on Saturday the 29th. We're going to start the quiz at 6 p.m, so you can come earlier and register a team. It's $20 per person, but that all goes to the Cancer Society, and it all goes local, which is the other huge thing. So it will go to the local Cancer Society and hospice and helping everybody in need.
0: Awesome,
1: and community.
0: Awesome. We know the RSA is an awesome venue for things like this as well, and being able to come along and have a great night like this. And we were wanting to ask a little bit more, because you're saying how fun it's going to be coming along with a team, get to have a great meal, but also how it does help support the Cancer Society and the important work that they do.
1: Yeah, absolutely. And we've had so much support and, from our local businesses around Kaitaia, so many of them, doing that. But there's going to be a whole lot of spot prizes too. So it's not something for nothing. You can walk away with some incredible spot prizes from places like Carter's and Repco, FarmSource, Carrington Golf Club, Kaitaia Motorcycles, Far North Vets, Kaori Gallery, Furniture Plus, Mitre 10, Araha Hair Design, PGG Wrightson's, and Muscle Rock as well. So, and we've also got an amazing raffle going that you can buy tickets on at the night, but it'll be drawn on the night, and that is actually a pamper pack for two. So you get two nights stay at the Taipa Resort plus breakfast, as well as a whole lot of other stuff there from Muscle Rock and other places too.
0: Yeah, those sound like some awesome prizes, not only for the fun with your mates and see how smart you are, but you might even walk away with a home loan, eh?
1: Oh, well,
0: no,
1: you
0: no.
1: Can do that too.
0: Yeah,
1: absolutely.
0: Yeah, awesome. I always like to hear about these kaupapa and how we can support, because many of us have been impacted within our family due to cancer and other things like that. So we're always in there to be able to support. So are you able to share with us again, Stephanie, about, for those that are interested, what time it kicks off, how we can come and get involved and register our team at the RSA tomorrow, Saturday night on the 29th of August?
1: Yep, just yourself and a group of three friends. It can be more if you have to, or less. We don't mind. Coming along, we're starting the quiz at 6 p.m. So if you come a little bit earlier and register your team, it is cash. So just do bring some cash with you. $20 per person. Sit down, have a great night, have a lot of laughs, dress up. We're giving prizes for costumes as well. So, we're just going to try and give out as much prizes and get as much support out there as we can.
0: Loving it. It sounds like lots of fun, and for an awesome cope-up as well, being able to get out as a whānau and friends and support the Cancer Society and all the awesome work that they do, and awesome to be able to have it here in our town of Kaitai. No further questions from myself, but any final kōrero that you'd like to share, Stephanie, in regards to this amazing quiz night that you're going to be holding at the RSC?
1: We just really hope to see everyone turn up and support Lucy for Cancer Society, but really huge thank you to all the businesses in Kaitai, local businesses that have gone out of their way to support this. It's a hard time for everybody economically, and they've just stretched out and reached out and given us some amazing prizes to share with everybody, which is absolutely awesome.
0: Yeah, I absolutely got to get behind that. It's not the easiest times to be able to still be able to provide and contribute to a cope-up like this. So all those sponsors, definitely got to give them the big ups. Again, appreciate you joining us to share this kōrero, and hopefully a whole lot of our listeners are going to join you tomorrow night and have some fun with their team and maybe even share an awesome meal at the RSC. Nō reira tāku kia koe, tēnei wai, Stephanie, kia matara, kia ora.
1: Awesome. Thank you. 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
0: Ai, ko te reo te reo, Stephanie Rowe, tātou mā, ko runga ke, ko wai ia, me wāna mahi, ko ia tētahi o ngā kai haka haere o tēnei o ngā pōhaka ngā hau, ko te Daffodil Quiz Night ne ki RSA, ka timata 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

0: headache, you know. After traveling many hours of climbing up and down rocky headlands, Tohe and Ariki arrived in the place now known as Herekino. Now there was a man of that time named Taumaha, who had set a number of snares which had been improperly tied. Tohe declared that they were very badly made, so he called this place Herekino. Here, tie up, kino, bang. Herekino.
1: Kia mahara ki te he o Rona. Remember Rona's fault.
2: Rona, said to be a woman of Otakanini Pa in the Kaipara, went to fetch water from a spring. A cloud was covering the moon, and in the dark she struck her foot against the stone, cursing the moon. For this rudeness she was punished by being taken up to the moon, where she may be seen when it is full, with her calabash on her back.
1: Kia mahara ki te he o Rona. Remember Rona's fault.
3: Whakarongo tonu mai ki tō reo irirangi Māori o te hiku o te ika, iwa te kaumāwhitu, iratahi te iārere. 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
1: Te mana kaha o te whānau. The strength and power of the whānau.
2: Etu whānau. 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
2: 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We spend time with just sharing ideas and then in New Delhi. But while we were there, ka whai time a mātou te haere ki te, ki te kite te Taj Mahal. 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
1: Aye.
2: 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Their medical technology is second to none. The world comes here to look at what they're doing, and they hare ana mātou ki ngā whare tūroro, ngā hori pera, e kite ana mātou ngā rata, surgeons, ka tai a mātou te noho, you can see them operating in the actual theatre. You've got a one-way looking glass. You're looking and getting a commentary on
1: how they do it, eh?

0: And they got robots. Robots that can do the operation that our doctors would take like 4, 5, 6 hours to do. And appendix are going to come and take, you know, and do that simple operation without leaving big scars in your body anymore.
1: Oh.
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0: 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He iwi ko tā rātou mahi te nomads. And sitting alongside of these people are the people who are the most advanced in the world in their technology.
1: Aye.
0: And you've got people that are and you've got about at least seven different iwi with all different aspirations and dreams for their people, and you're trying to find a common factor.
1: Wait,
0: to
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1: them.
0: People to live together here. 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It's complex, complicated, because you've got so many different people.
1: Aye, nationalities,
0: ne? Totally different cultures
1: ne? Mm.
0: And they all are living their lives and want to rule themselves. But they're only living on a little whenua. How do you make that work?
1: Aye. Come to you, know. I see on TV e pēnāna te aho i a koe e whakamōheo mai na ki a tātou kamutu, ka kite e koe i a rātou, nohi noi anō ngā whenua, ngari mā rātou hoki e kōrero mai i whakakahoringi a rātou i runga e o rātou whenua, e wahoia na ki a rātou anō, ngari i a koe mēmina, tini ngā mane neke i kona, ne? There's so many different nationalities there, kamutu. They all want a piece of the pie, eh?
0: They all want a piece of the pie, and they all have their different ways of... I mean, how do you work with the people who don't want to... They want to live their life. Just wandering around the desert.
1: Yeah.
0: But then you got other people who want to... modernize the country. Well, it's the most modern country can think of. Their technology is like, they lead the world. They lead the world in medicine technology.
1: Aye.
0: in their hospitals.
1: And pera ana ne, ae. 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
0: Ko te, e mōhiotanga koe e nui ngā hūrae e noho ana i Amerika.
1: Aye.
0: The Jews after World War II, they were without a homeland. After World War I, the British tried to, well, they didn't try to, they did. They set up a state here for them to come back to, because they've been a people who've been nomads for years, right back from Moses' time in Egypt, and they've been and they've come back to here, and then the Romans drove them out, and then the Ottoman Empire drove them out.
1: The Turkish, so,
0: people without a land,
1: aye.
0: And there's millions in America, and their ties back to Israel is very strong. And so Israel are forming their whenua here, but they're surrounded by all of the Arabs who don't want them here.
1: Yeah, aye.
0: They're, so they're not going to move. They're going to, this is their land that God promised them. I roto I te rongo pai.
1: Pai, aye. Roto te kraupiti.
0: Nei te whenua. You know, it's easy for the world to make judgments, but no one's yet come up with a solution, because the Jews don't have anywhere else to go in the world.
1: Aye.
0: Except if kone.
1: Aye.
0: So it's complex, and I don't know. I don't know the answer. Nobody knows the answer at the moment, so...
1: ka pai ki te rongo atu e kei kona.
0: Ki te tāne ana mātou ki te tahi kura i konei, ki te noho i te taha o ngā Bedouins, and rereke e ngā iwi. 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You know, little intents and lovely manaaki. 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
1: Ai. Aye.
0: I don't know how they're going to solve it, really. It's you know, they've gone past talking to each other now.
1: Ono hohoi tonu ana ne. Aye. Oh, kia ora mai ano, John. Ka pai. Well, it looks like I've struck a good conversation with you this morning, and I didn't envisage we were going to have this sort of kōrero. 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
1: 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Ai.
0: And the technology they got is, like as I said, second to none. They lead the world in AI.
1: Aye.
0: AI.
1: Yeah.
0: And everything here is high tech.
1: High tech.
0: And the world comes here. They have lots of delegations coming here from all countries of the world, girlie. So it's just a privilege to be part of this Māori delegation that's over here at the moment, and here with my, with them, and they've. we're going to the Dead Sea tomorrow.
1: Aye, oh, ka pai. Well, me tuku I a koe ka tino pai me te marama mai o tō kōrero ki a mātou I tēnei wahanga. 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
1: 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Pāua takes its name from the shellfish we all know and love.

But they offered to, you can't be here, we can't be there, the fourth day of Lion, right? They continue to be a blessing of Lion.

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1: 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So Tohe named this place Whangape.

0: Tokerau Beach. 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He and his war party of 100 warriors were trying to get from one side of the beach to the other. However, they couldn't get through because of another group defending that area. So Poi prayed and chanted. Then he and his warriors were turned into worms, and they burrowed down into the sand and came out on the other side. Toke, worm. Go, 100. Tokera.
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1: Wātea.

0: As a responsible broadcaster, Radio Wāte complies with the Broadcasting Code of Practice. If you feel that the standards have been breached, you can make a formal complaint by writing to Uma Broadcasting Limited, PO Box 43157, Mangere, Auckland. You'll need to state the name of the program and the standard that you believe has been breached. Complaints must be made within 20 working days of the program's transmission. If you'd like more information on the broadcasting standards, you can visit the website www.bsa.govt.nz.
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1: Te manakaha o te whānau, the strength and power of the whānau.
2: Etu Whānau, a kaupapa that supports the journey of positive change for whānau, hapū and iwi that stands against all forms of violence. Join the movement and stand with us and speak up. Violence flourishes when there is secrecy and acceptance.
1: Te manakaha o te whānau, the strength and power of the whānau.
3: Etu Whānau, working together for a violence-free future. Etu!

0: The original name for Kaitaia was Te Ahu. However, a chief of that area in that time, known as Tuakai, had two wives, Tarawhati and Tutatea. Now, Tutatea was the harder working of these two ladies, and her storehouse was always full of food and vegetables, many of which were often thrown away because of overflowing. Hence the name Kaitaia, throwing the food away in plenty. 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
3: Yeah, tēnā koe, my brother. How's it going?
2: Yeah, it's a beautiful day up here in Te Hiko Tika up in Te Kaitaia. How are you doing today there, bro?
3: Yeah, good. It's a mean day here in H-Town too, which is on morning hikoi. Yeah,
2: awesome. Yeah, really appreciate you joining us again. Let's take two on this interview here. We gave it a go the other week, but we're here to talk about the latest wire to Drop It Down on also the debut album Still Burning. Before we get right into that, share a little bit more with our whānau about who you are and where you're from.
3: Yeah, so my name's Diamond Porima. I'm a singer in the band Sun and Water, lead singer. Where I play alongside my whānau. And yeah, we're just having a crack, see how this music thing can go, really.
2: Yeah, so give us a little bit of a kōrero, who's all in this band itself?
3: So yeah, we've got myself, I've got my old man, we've got my cousin Terry on the bass, Uncle Lloyd on the keys, our cousin on the drums, our cousin singing, so yeah. We're pretty much a jam-packed whānau band.
2: Yeah, a bit of a whānau affair with Sun and Water, eh? So now we're looking forward to listening to this latest wire to Drop It Down, but also the whole new debut album, Still Burning, as we're getting ready for the whole spring and summer, bringing in that new life. But what's the story behind Drop It Down, and what do you hope listeners take from it?
3: So the story behind Drop It Down, I kind of read it. My partner, she gave me some money to buy a home studio so I could have some gear at home. Drop It Down was kind of just written as a throwaway song, really, just to kind of get the gist of all the gear in my studio, really. But then, my partner actually took to me. She's like, man, this is a cool song. Don't throw it away. And then I kind of rejigged it up and, you know, in hopes that at our live, our final could show off their dance moves and get the crowd pumping, really. But yeah, that's kind of the kōrero behind it.
2: Something to get the crowd to do a little bit of a boogie, eh, and get engaged around about this time, and that's what we're looking for. It's awesome, you know, and you just mentioned a lot of your whānau there that are involved, but one that's already well known out there for the last few decades within Aotearoa music is your dad, your father, Jamie. Yep. What have you learned from making music along his side?
3: Man, he's taught me heaps, eh? He spits wisdom when he needs to, but I'm real observant, and the things I've observed over the years is just how calm dad is. Like, in our industry, it can get, you know, pretty overstimulating, and a lot can happen at one time, but the main thing I've learned off him is just how to compose yourself and, you know, always stay back to your chief aim or your goal that you're trying to push, you know. And yeah, dad's real good, so he's taught me a lot, but that's probably the main thing.
2: Kia ora, and staying within that line of your papa and all your whānau, how does whakapapa shape the sound and the identity of Sun and Water?
3: Yeah, so like I said before, we really stay focused on our goal, and what our identity as a band is kind of just, you know, families can work together, and it does work, and I'm trying to show that, you know,

0: when you're with your whānau, it's all love and it's all good vibes, and there's no bad vibes around anywhere. So yeah, like, we just got off the road from Australia, and that trip was, you know, so good. It was like a dream come true. I'm just look to my left, look to my right, and my whānau's there, and we're all having a good time, and yeah.
1: And that's what it's about, eh? Doing what we love and enjoying it. So, no, massive, and really appreciate you being able to share these stories. So lots of our whānau around about this time when we start getting some of them back and we start doing more whānau things, that we have fun while we're doing it, not just coming together. But, you know, what can listeners expect from the latest album, from the debut album, Still Burning, and the upcoming for you and your whānau?
0: Yeah, so far, that album... So yeah, it's obviously our first album, our first pick of that album. But if I was to explain that album in a couple of words, it's probably, you know, kind of a window into my brain, if you will. It's kind of, I love all types of music, so that's what you guys are getting on that album. There's a lot of different genres, and yeah, we're just having a crack. It's just the music that I love listening to, and yeah, I hope everyone enjoys it, eh?
1: Yeah, I just really love the whole thing around the fact that your papa was there, just had the fires burning long time ago, and then here you come out together as a whānau, the next generation, you and your cousins, and you're still burning, and you're still burning. Yep. So it's massive, as. But no further questions from myself there, Diamond, but any final kudokations, shout-outs, or any kōrero that you'd like to finish off our kōrero with today?
0: Well, I just want to thank you, my bro, for having me on, but I'd like to make a shout-out to my darling, which is currently on a walk now, and she's got the dog getting pulled around. Also, I want to shout out to my whānau. But yeah, I just can't wait for you guys to hear the album, man. And thank you for having me on.
1: Yeah, most deserved to give that shout out to your darling, giving you those gears so you could start off with Drop It Down, and now you're doing Still Burning, and now you're going on tours. The whole thing just keeps growing. The flames are burning. Keep stoking those fires. 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

0: Oruru. In the Oruru Valley, there are many very small kāina very close to each other. If there was any danger, the people could retreat to their pā and still be able to call to each other, sending messages from one end of the valley all the way up to what is now known as Pēria. 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
2: Aye.
3: Koina te, hore kau ngā tangata i te ao whānui, e orite ana ki ngā iwi taketake o konei. Their medical technology is second to none. The world comes here to look at what they're doing, and they hare ana mātou ki ngā whare tūroro, ngā hui pera, e kite ana mātou ngā rata, surgeons, ka taia mātou te noho, you can see them operating in the actual theatre. You've got a one-way looking glass. You're looking and getting a commentary on them
2: on how they do it.
3: And they got robots that can do the operation that our doctors would take like 4, 5, 6 hours to do, and appendix are going to come and take, and do that simple operation without leaving big scars in your body anymore.
2: Oh.
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3: 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He iwi ko tā rātou mahi te nomads. And sitting alongside of these people are the people who are the most advanced in the world in their technology.
2: Aye.
3: And you've got people that are, and you've got about, or at least seven different iwi with all different aspirations and dreams for their people, and you're trying to find a common factor.
2: Wait,
3: to
2: aye.
3: Oh, he ua ua te tēnei whenua, ai complex, te tēnō really complicated, complex. 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
2: them.
3: People to live together here. I don't know how, but ka tūwhera rātou te o rātou nei whenua ki ngā tangata e hiahi ana te haramai ki konei ki te kite o rātou nei mahi. 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It's complex, complicated, because you've got so many different people.
2: Nationalities,
3: ne? Totally different cultures
2: ne? Mm.
3: And they all living their lives and want to rule themselves. But they're only living on a little whenua. How do you make that work?
2: Aye. Come to you know. I see on TV e pēnāna te aho i a koe e whakamōheo mai na ki a tātou kamutu. 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There's so many different nationalities there, kamutu. They all want a piece of the pie, eh?
3: They all want a piece of the pie, and they all have their different ways of... I mean, how do you work with the people who don't want to... They want to live their life. Just wandering around the desert.
2: Yeah.
3: But then you got other people who want to... modernize the country. Well, it's the most modern country can think of. Their technology is like, they lead the world. They lead the world in medicine technology. In their hospitals.
2: And perana, ne? 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
3: Ko te, e mōhi ana koe e nui ngā hūrae e noho ana I Amerika.
2: Ai.
3: The the Jews after World War II, they were without a homeland. After World War I, the British tried to, well, they didn't try to, they did. They set up a state here for them to come back to, because they've been a people who've been nomads for years, right back from Moses' time in Egypt, and they've been and they've come back to here, and then the Romans drove them out, and then the Ottoman Empire drove them out.
2: The Turkish, so
3: the people without a land.
2: Aye.
3: And there's millions in America, and their ties back to Israel is very strong. And so Israel are forming their whenua here, but they're surrounded by all of the Arabs who don't want them here. So they're not going to move. They're going to. This is their land that God promised them. I roto I te rongo pai.
2: Pai, ai, roto te kraupiti.
3: Tēnei te whenua. You know, it's easy for the world to make judgments, but no one's yet come up with a solution, because the Jews don't have anywhere else to go in the world.
2: Aye.
3: Except if kone. So it's complex, and I don't know. I don't know the answer. Nobody knows the answer at the moment. So.
2: ka pai ki te rongo atu e kei kona.
3: Te tāria na mātou ki te tahi kura i konei, ki te noho i te taha o ngā Bedouins, and rereke e ngā iwi. 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You know, little intents and lovely manaaki. 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
2: Aye.
3: I don't know how they're going to solve it, really. It's you know, they've gone past talking to each other now.
2: Ono hohoi tonu ana ne. Aye. Oh, kia ora mai ano, John. Ka pai. Well, it looks like I've struck a good conversation with you this morning, and I didn't envisage we were going to have this sort of kōrero. Ngari te mea pai e kōrero mai na koe ke, tāwahi koe ke. You know, you've been to India, you've been to Israel. And of course, you know, it's an eye opener to hear and to see, and for us over here, living here, you know, and for us to hear this is really, really good, you know. 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
2: Tapu,
3: 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Because we have a professional guide taking us around, and I haere ana mātou ki ngā wāhi kato I roto I te paipera to Jerusalem.
2: Oh, you're lucky, lucky.
3: Golgotha, the Garden Gethsemane, wāhi kato. 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
2: 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Ai.
3: and the technology they got is, like as I said, second to none.
2: Aye.
3: They lead the world in AI.
2: Aye.
3: AI.
2: Yeah.
3: And everything here is high tech.
2: High tech. Yeah.
3: And the world comes here. They have lots of delegations coming here from all countries of the world, girlie. So it's just a privilege to be part of this Maori delegation that's over here at the moment, and here with my with them, and they've we're going to the Dead Sea tomorrow.
2: Aye. Oh, ka pai. 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

0: 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He did however see some mullet, some kanai, swimming along. So he performed a karakia so that they would be able to ride across on the backs of these mullet, these kanai. And he remembered the name and named the place after that incident. Wai Water, Kanai Mullet, Waikanae.
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3: Yeah, tēnā koe, Mara. How's it going?
2: Yeah, it's a beautiful day up here in Te Hiko Tika up in Te Kaitaia. How are you doing today there, bro?
3: Yeah, got a cement day here in H-Town too, which is on morning hikoi. Yeah.
2: Yeah, awesome. Yeah, really appreciate you joining us again. Let's take two on this interview here. We gave it a go the other week, but we're here to talk about the latest wire to Drop It Down on also the debut album Still Burning. Before we get right into that, share a little bit more with our whānau about who you are and where you're from.
3: Yeah, so my name's Diamond Porima. I'm a singer in the band Sun and Water, lead singer, where I play alongside my whānau. And yeah, we're just having a crack, see how this music thing can go, really.
2: Yeah, so give us a little bit of a kōrero, who's all in this band itself?
3: So yeah, we've got myself, we've got my old man, we've got my cousin Terry on the bass, Uncle Lloyd on the keys, our cousin on the drums, our cousin singing, so yeah. We're pretty much a jam-packed whānau band.
2: Yeah, a bit of a whānau affair with Sun and Water, eh? So now we're looking forward to listening to this latest wire to Drop It Down, but also the whole new debut album Still Burning as we're getting ready for the whole spring and summer, bringing in that new life. But what's the story behind Drop It Down and what do you hope listeners take from it?
3: So the story behind Drop It Down, I kind of read it. My partner, she gave me some money to buy a home studio so I could have some gear at home. Drop It Down was kind of just written as a throwaway song, really, just to kind of get the gist of all the gear in my studio, eh? But then, my partner actually took to me. She's like, man, this is a cool song. Don't throw it away. And then I kind of rejigged it up and, you know, in hopes that at our live, our final could show off their dance moves and get the crowd pumping, really. But yeah, that's kind of the kōrero behind it.
2: Something to get the crowd to do a little bit of a boogie, eh, and get engaged around about this time, and that's what we're looking for. It's awesome, you know, and you just mentioned a lot of your whānau there that are involved, but one that's already well-known out there for the last few decades within Aotearoa music is your dad, your father, Jamie. Yep. What have you learned from making music along his side?
3: Man, he's taught me heaps, eh? He's, dad's a, he spits wisdom.

0: like I said before, we really stay focused on our goal, and what our identity as a band is kind of just, you know, families can work together, and it does work. And I'm trying to show that, you know, when you're with your whānau, it's all love and it's all good vibes, and there's no bad vibes around anywhere. So yeah, like we just got off the road from Australia, and that trip was, you know, so good. It was like a dream come true. I'm just look to my left, look to my right, and my whānau's there, and we're all having a good time. And yeah.
1: And that's what it's about, eh? Doing what we love and enjoying it. So, no, massive, and really appreciate you being able to share these stories. So lots of our whānau around about this time when we start getting some of them back and we start doing more whānau things, that we have fun while we're doing it, not just coming together. But, you know, what can listeners expect from the latest album, from the debut album, Still Burning, and the upcoming for you and your whānau?
0: Yeah, so far, that album... So yeah, it's obviously our first album and our first pick of that album. But if I was to explain that album in a couple of words, it's probably, you know, kind of a window into my brain, if you will. It's kind of, I love all types of music, so that's what you guys are getting on that album. There's a lot of different genres, and yeah, we're just having a crack. It's just the music that I love listening to, and yeah, I hope everyone enjoys it, eh?
1: Yeah, I just really love the whole thing around the fact that your papa was there, just had the fires burning long time ago, and then here you come out together as a whānau, the next generation, you and your cousins, and you're still burning, and you're still burning. Yep. So it's massive as, but no further questions from myself there, Diamond, but any final kudokations, shout-outs, or any kōrero that you'd like to finish off our kōrero with today?
0: Well, I just want to thank you, my bro, for having me on, but I'd like to make a shout-out to my darling. We're just currently on a walk now, and she's got the dog getting pulled around. Also, I want to shout out to my whānau. But yeah, I just can't wait for you guys to hear the album, man. And thank you for having me on.
1: Yeah, most deserved to give that shout out to your darling, giving you those gears so you could start off with Drop It Down, and now you're doing Still Burning, and now you're going on tours. The whole thing just keeps growing. The flames are burning. Keep stoking those fires. 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

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It was renamed after a chief, Moihuri, and his son, Tukiata, spotted a school of sharks. As they were luring him into the harbour, Tukiata saw a large shark and he called out, "He Mango, He Mangonui." After a long battle with the shark, it was pulled ashore to where the post office presently now is. Mango, shark. 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

0: 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He and his war party of 100 warriors were trying to get from one side of the beach to the other. However, they couldn't get through because of another group defending that area. So Poi prayed and chanted. Then he and his warriors were turned into worms, and they burrowed down into the sand and came out on the other side. Toke, worm. 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
1: Sounds like gambling, right? But the gambling getting to our young isn't as obvious. It can reach them anywhere, anytime, and it's doing harm. 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
2: can I grab 20 bucks?
1: Or it might be silent. 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

0: Taipa. Here's another version of the story of Taipa. Now Cody was very envious of the people and of the area of Taipa itself being so rich in kaimoana, you just had to put your hand in the water and you'd pull some sort of seafood out. He coveted the area so much, he named it Taipa. 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
1: 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He might forget me.
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2: We've got members that told us before they went into bargaining, some of them are now having to access food banks. We've got members that are talking to us about looking for secondary income. And really what it is the real pressure they're facing because there's just nothing left for them. If they come up with an unforeseen emergency in terms of saving for things like the future, that's just not on the cards. It's about survival at the moment.
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6: 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He was ambitious. He started in Putaki. And so I looked back at my karawa's life and I thought he wanted to go explore somewhere.
4: Hei whakaia i ngā tumanako i whakangungua ia ki roto i te ope Māori ki te whau i mua i tōna haerenga atu me ona tuakana e rua tōna kaihana hoki ki Karipori, i hoki mai anō ia ki te kāinga i te mutunga o te pakanga i te tau kotahi mano e iwarau te kaumārima.
6: I noticed when I was taking a look into my ancestors' timeline, I also was inundated by a lot of other soldiers that came back injured, and the system just couldn't cater to them. They were poor. They were put into poverty-stricken areas. They came back to a New Zealand that didn't know how to accept them. And a lot of them fell into theft.
4: Hei tā tāmati, nā te whakapāwera e kia nei, nā kona i mauheretia ai ia mo te toru tau ki te whare herehere o Maunga Whau, ko te tāhai hoki rā te take. Ā i muru mai i te tau kotahi, ka mate ia i roto i te whare herehere i aia e rua te kauma o noana.
6: The system didn't really know where to put him, but because he was made a convict, his entire reputation as a World War I hero was stripped of him. And somewhere out here, right now, there is a ancestor lying there with no plaque on his grave.
4: Inaia nei, e hiahia ana tōna whānau ki te mōwai rokiroki i te rau o Mahara ki aia mā te hura kōhatu me te whakahoki i tōna whakāhua ki te ūkaipō ki Pūtiki.
6: This one was a sad burden to take on. It showed me that there was an ancestor out there in my life that never was treated the war hero he was deserving of. He was never respected the way that he was supposed to be. And somewhere a tree might be growing straight through around his coffin, and I didn't want that for any of my family members.
1: Kā tia tīwi, hei muri ake i ngā whakatairanga. 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
9: Well, in June, Wakaama Aotearoa NZ, we put in a bid to host the World Sprints in 2030 at Lake Karapiro. Hopefully in the next couple of months we'll have more news if we have been successful in that bid.
8: Nō te tau 2006, tū ai te whakataetae whakamutunga ki Aotearoa nei ki Karapiro. 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
10: So the last time the world champs were in Aotearoa, you weren't even born yet. You have won a gold medal here at the Wakaama Worlds in Singapore. What are your thoughts about it coming home?
9: It'll be good for us back at home. Bring a lot of people in, show them all New Zealand, and it'll be mean to have a home race for the first time. Mm.
8: Ā, kei reira tonu ētahi e maumahara pūana ki taua whiako. 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
10: What's your memories of 2006 Worlds when it was last in Aotearoa?
11: Winning? Crossing the line first.
8: Ki te tūano ki Aotearoa nei, ka nui ake pea te whai wāhitanga a o tātou kaihoi ki te atamira o te ao. 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
10: Do you know any teams that have missed out because of costs of coming to the Worlds?
9: Yeah, a lot. There's a lot of strong teams back at home that could unfortunately not make it. But I guess they'll have a better chance and it's at home.
8: I whakaritea tuatahi ti ai, kia tū te whakataetai a aue whaiake nei te tīmatanga o te tau 2022, engari kwata moai mō te kotahi tau. 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
10: You were a paddler back then. Now you're the General Manager of Wakama Aotearoa New Zealand. How good would it be to bring it home?
9: Yeah, it would be amazing. We know how to host events. Karapiro is a world-class venue. Our whānau from Ngāti Koroki Kahukura, Ngāti Haua. We would love to host that there on their awa, on their whenua. And yeah, like it's really awesome to see some whānau here who haven't raced since 2006 coming back. And our generation now, their kids are paddling. So yeah, it would be super awesome. It would be amazing for our whānau to not only host the event, but not have to travel so far to get to the event. Plus the Pacific Islands would be super accessible for them. So yeah, we're fingers crossed that we'll be successful.
8: Kua rua te kautau, ngā kai hoi o Aotearoa e whakawhiti ana i ngā tai o te ao ki te whakataetai. 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

0: Atamari morena, ngā mihi o te ata kia koutou katoa. And welcome back to another Tai Pari, Tai Tumu Request Time. Ngā mihi o te ata kia koutou katoa. My name is Tipini. I will be with you up until 6 o'clock. I te ata nei e hoa mā. Playing your waiata and sending them out to whomever you'd like to send them out to. Nō reira, I'd just like to send a big mihi out to each and every one of you who have tuned in this morning to Tai Pari, Tai Tumu. Morena, hatamari.
1: I know you're tired, but you ain't done yet.

Now, there, if you would like to ring from your home phone, your landline phone, then our number is 0800 824 727. 0800 824 727. If you live in Tauranga Moana, 578 2982 578 2982. And if you would like to ring using your mobile phone, 07578 2982. 07578 2982. Nō reira, why am I? Please ring in. I would love to play your waiata and also to send it out to whomever you'd like to send it out to. E homa, pēnei, ienei, just like the next two coming up, as usual, to get our show started this morning. From me, going out to each and every one of you who have tuned in this morning to Tai Pari Tai Tumu. Ngā mihi o te ata kia koutou katoa. Morena.

Kampai, those two Waiatere, we're from me. Going out to each and every one of you who have tuned into Tai Pari, Tai Tumu this morning. A te mauri e morena. A te mauri e morena, joy, kia ora e hoa. Joy would like to send these two Waiata going out to each and every one of you who have tuned in this morning. Tuatahi. Three Dog Night with Joy to the World, Tuarua. Paul McCartney and Michael Jackson. With Ebony and Ivory. Nō reira, whakarongo mai.

Those two waiata there were for Joy. And going out to everyone who's listening, and hope you enjoyed your waiata e hoa. Ināne morena, hoki kia koe, Patrick, kia ora. I hope you enjoy these next two waiata coming up, and also I hope you have a good day e hoa. Tuatahi, Band of Gold.

Those two Waiata there were for Patrick. And going out to everyone who's tuned in this morning, listening in this morning. Apai, hope you enjoyed your Waiata there, e hoa. Apai, inaene morena Roger, kia ora. Roger also would like to send these two Waiata going out to everyone who's listening in this morning. Tuatahi for you, Roger. Lead me, guide me, O Lord, by Elvis Presley, and Tuarua. I remember Elvis Presley by Danny Mirra. Nō reira, anei.

0: Last night, I turned the radio on for the midnight news. Suddenly, I thought I died of a broken heart when I heard the announcer say,
1: "Ladies and gentlemen, the king is dead. Elvis Presley just died in a hospital in Memphis, Tennessee. 42 years on this planet, but he'll be here forever."

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I want to thank you for all the happiness you gave so many people all over the world during many, many years. I remember the disc jockey was playing Joe House Rock when I had my first date with a beautiful girl. And since that evening, you've been my friend, Elvis.

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We're for Roger. 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Ka pai hoa ma, I nai nei. I'd like to pay a dedication for Mr. Ika. 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So therefore these two waiata going out to all his whānau in Waitara. Ai, motaku he. And your waiata tuatahi e hoa, Māku by Dennis Marsh. And your waiata tuarua by the Creedence Clearwater Revival, Have You Ever Seen Te Ua?

There's two Waiata there, wherefore Mr. Ika, aka Reg, standing in Waitara, so therefore going out to all his whānau in Waitara and out to his brother Michael. Ināianei, morena Michael. Michael would like to send these two Waiata going out to each and every one of you who are listening in this morning. E te atane. Nā reira. E homa. Tuatahi for you, Michael. Don't forget to remember me by the Bee Gees. And tuarua, I can't be with you tonight by Judy Belcher. Nō reira. Michael would like to send these two Waiata out to his usual group. Jamie Cooper, the Kaumātua in Waitara. Blue Boy in the Waikato, Whaia Maikara. The Irwin and Kohu whānau here in Tauranga Moana, his sister-in-law Gina. Stephen Chicken Abraham, Patsy and Johnny, and his brother Reg. Tuata, as I said, tuatahi, don't forget to remember me by the Bee Gees, tuarua. I can't be with you tonight, Judy Belcher. Whakarongo, mai rā.

Pai, those two Waiata there. We're from Michael, going out to his usual group. I hope you enjoyed your two Waiata there, e hoa. Pai, nainei, time here at Taipari Taitumu is 7 minutes away from 5 a.m. Nā reira, mōrena pai Alina. Pai Alina would like to send these two Waiata going out to everyone who's listening in. Tuatahi by Sir Howard Morrison, How Great Thou Art. Tuarua. Poie by the Pātea Māori Club. Pakarongo mai.

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Ladies and gentlemen, the three most important things in life, faith, hope, and love. It is with my love that I thank you all for sharing this night with me.

Oh boy, those two Waiata there, we're from Whaealina, down there in Whanganui, and going out to everyone who's listening in. Hope you enjoyed your Waiata Whaealina. Kia ora. Ināianei, mōrena Ronnie, kia ora e hoa. Ronnie also would like to send these two Waiata here out to everyone who's listening in. And Ronnie has requested two Waiata here by Marty Robbins. Tuatahi. A white sports coat and a pink carnation, and Tuarua, the story of my life. Both Waiata here by Marty Robbins. Nō reira, whakarongo mai rā.

Those two Waiata there by Marty Robbins were for Ronnie, and going out to everyone who's listening in. Hope you enjoyed your Waiata there, hua. Inaya nei, mōrena aroha nui. And on your behalf, aroha nui, we'd like to make a special, send a special dedication these next two Waiata going out to her two mokopona. Te Orea Wai Raua ko Texas. Te Orea Wai in Texas. I know they love these waiata, so for your mokopuna e hoa, I would like to play Tuatahi on a bicycle built for two, Nat King Cole, and Tuarua in Swim by Danny Kaye. Whakarongo mai.

those two Waiata there. 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And I'd also like to add on the latest addition to your mokopuna, who's just born just recently and has been named after your late son, Rufu, who passed away last year. Ka pai hoa mā, these next two Waiata from me, going out to each and every one of you. A te mārie, mōrena.

Cup by Ehoma. 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So again, desu waiata, going out to everyone who's listening in. Ka pai tuatahi for you this time, Ronnie. The days of wine and roses. Chosen you the version by Frank Sinatra. And then your waiata tuarua, Maria, Elena. Sorry, I'm just not sure. I hope I will play the right version of that for you. I just forgot to note down the name of the singer. Wai anō, anei, or waiata.

Nō reira, e hoa mā, kua mutu au mō tēnei ata. That's me for another morning on this Thursday morning, Thursday the 10th of September. I hope you enjoyed the show as much as I enjoyed being with you this morning. E hoa mā. Also, I hope you have a lovely day at mahi or whatever you may end up doing today. And last but not least, I look forward to catching up with you back here on Taipari Taitimu for tomorrow morning's show, E hoa mā. The last show of the week. Ahoi anō, until then, kia pai te rā, kia tūturu, ōwhiti, whakamaua, kia tīna, tīna, haumi e hui e, pai ki e. 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
1: Te kao. Te kao is a process of drying a variety of kumara called taputini. Te kao, of course, is a place, and in that place there is a rock which is white in colour, and this rock was used for drying out the kumara. You would place the scraped kumara on the rock, which would be heated by the sun, and leave it there until it was dried out. Te kao, the process of drying kumara in the sun. Te kao.

0: Tokerau Beach. Tokerau gets its name from an ancestor called Hoi Haruru. He and his war party of 100 warriors were trying to get from one side of the beach to the other. However, they couldn't get through because of another group defending that area. So Hoi prayed and chanted. Then he and his warriors were turned into worms, and they burrowed down into the sand and came out on the other side. Toke, worm. Rau, 100. Tokera.
1: E whakatauki Māori, whai e te iti kahurangi ki te tū ohu koe anō me he maunga teitei.
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1: Whai a te iti kahurangi ki te tū ohu koe anō me he maunga teitei. 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
3: Whakarongo tonu mai ki tō reo irirangi Māori o te hiku o te ika. 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Te hiku o te ika.

0: Te hiku o te ika iwa te kaumā whitu iratahi te iarere.
1: Kia ora! If you're enrolled to vote and we have your email or mobile number, you'll get a reminder email or text from our team soon.
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0: He taonga te reo irirangi o te hiku o te ika, no ngā iwi e rima o te hiku te mana kōrero, he mana tō te kōrero, ko te reo te Māori o te mana Māori.
1: Kaitaia. The original name for Kaitaia was Te Ahu. However, a chief of that area in that time, known as Tuakai, had two wives, Tarawhati and Tutatea. Now, Tutatea was the harder working of these two ladies, and her storehouse was always full of food and vegetables, many of which were often thrown away because of overflowing. Hence the name Kaitaia, throwing the food away in plenty. 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

0: Ngā pūriri pūmau o te Waimate me Taiamai is seeking a mandate to represent their hapū in treaty settlement negotiations with the Crown. Voter registration is now open for mandate voting. Votes can be cast at any of our voting hui, online or by post by hapū members 18 years or older. Registrations will remain open during the voting period. Voting closes at 12 noon, Friday, 23 October 2026. For more information, please check the Ngā Pūriri Pūmau Facebook page and website.
1: Wai te whai ake nei, pai here tia, bringing some maramatanga mai te hahira atana ki tēnei hui hui ngā. 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
1: Mangonui. The place called Mangonui was originally named Te Pāriki. It was renamed after a chief, Moihuri, and his son, Tukiata, spotted a school of sharks. As they were luring them into the harbour, Tukiata saw a large shark and he called out, "He mango, he mango nui." After a long battle with the shark, it was pulled ashore to where the post office presently now is. Mango, shark. Nui, big. Mango nui.

0: Piranga. This is a very sacred place for the Māori. According to custom, this is the place from where the spirits gather after travelling up the west coast. After climbing down to the Puhutukawa tree, which faces the homeland of Hawaiki, they leap off and continue on their journey. Te ta, rainga, place of living. Te rainga.
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2: 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If a war party came, he would come to kill those who had come to take the land.
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0: Te reo irirangi o te hiko o te ika. 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
1: Kia ora. If you're enrolled to vote and we have your email or mobile number, you'll get a reminder email or text from our team soon.
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0: 的佢咪飞猪，伊拉仔。
1: Aurele. Aurele lies at the mouth of the Awapuka River, not far from Taipa. This beautiful spot gets its name from a terrible epidemic that struck the area. For many days and nights, the wailings of sorrow for the dead could be heard. So this place was called Te Aurele Tanga, which was later shortened to Te Aurele, which means to groan and wail for the dead. Te Aurele.

0: Tēnā koutou katoa e te iwi nau mai hakatau mai ki te whare kōrero o te hiku o te ika, marunga i te kaha o te iarere iwa te kaumā whetu ira tahi. Welcome back to Te Kuaka Marangaranga. I'm your host Stephanie Popata, and on the line this morning we have Sarah Wood, CEO of realestate.co.nz. Ko tai mai ki te kōrero mo te pikinga ake o te uturi te puta noa i te motu. Before we get into our kōrero, kia te huri ake tātou ki te pōhiri aia. Kia ora, Sarah.
1: Kia ora,
0: tēnā koe. Welcome to our show this morning. Thank you for coming on. Before we get into our kōrero e hoa, can you introduce yourself to our listeners here in Te Huku o Te Ika?
1: I'm Sarah Wood, CEO for realestate.co.nz, and I've been with the business actually for 7 years and been very, very focused on creating a great site for people to buy, rent and sell property.
0: Tēnā koe, thank you again for coming on our show to have a kōrero about this kaupapa. And obviously the rental crisis or situation is something that affects almost 80% of us here in Te Tai Tokerau. So what do the latest rental figures tell us about New Zealand's current rental market?
1: So nationally, rent remains relatively stable. It's just up 1.5% year on year. And, you know, this national stability does sort of mask those regional variances where rents go up and down across the country. I will say that the rental stock is sitting around just under 8,400 at the end of August, which is up just 0.8% on last year. So a relatively small movement in terms of more properties coming to market.
0: Kia ora, tēnā koe mo ira. Kōrero, although it seems like a small percentage, when I think back on my time renting in Kaitaia, it was relatively cheap back then. And it's almost doubled what the prices were. I'm kind of likening it to what the prices are looking like in Tāmaki Makaurau. So what is the rental market looking like across Te Tai Tokerau?
1: So the Northland's average rent is now $594 a week. So it's up 1.8% annually. So you are getting small increases. The Northland, you know, homes for rent is up 28% year on year. So there's a lot more choice for renters. And then also the number of new rentals that have come to market in August is actually up 15% on that. Great choice and more choice coming. You could say that the level of choice in the region is sort of similar as sort of what you'd expect, sorry, following a winter slump. But we are certainly hearing sort of returning to and somewhat normal levels. July, August has always been a bit quieter, but you're seeing, you know, number of properties coming back on the market now.
0: Yeah, I see that there's a lot of new homes being built across our region. However, when we think about percentages, it doesn't really seem like that much, you know, 1.5% annually, but over a span of like 10 or so years, that's like hiking up the prices by hundreds of dollars. And what kind of effects would that have on the people here in Te Tai Tokerau? Understanding that it's a fluctuating market, but it kind of seems to just be going up.
1: Yeah, I think, you know, there definitely is this just the compound effect, right? Like every time rent go, you get some average increase, it comes from somewhere. Like people have a certain amount of money that they can spend on rent, on groceries, on other things. And so, you know, there are making sure that, you know, wage inflation, you know, and rents, if those two things are tied together, it impacts people less, but certainly if that's not the case, then you've still got a set amount of money to spend, and it's how does that sort of come together? So yeah, it'll be interesting to see. I can say that you know, rental across the sort of that percentage is up about $10 per week, so relatively small, but then it does build up over time, right? So
0: Kia ora for that. And with the elections coming up this year, a lot of people are still worried about inflation and the increase of, you know, living costs and things like that. And this is obviously one of the biggest for households across the motu. You know, and when you look back over the past 3 years under new legislation by the national government, have you seen any major differences, whether they're good or bad?
1: In terms of the rental market, you know, there has been sort of some changes in legislation for rentals. I think, you know, the most recent announcements of policy change to try and drive more first-time buyers into the market that's interesting as well, because that's giving people the opportunity to potentially move from rental into home ownership.
0: Hmm.
1: And that's going from having a 20% deposit to a 5% deposit. But the rest of the kind of legislative changes have been around easing up things like our loan-to-value ratios, again, and allowing home buyers to come into the market. So there's been a few things like that. I will say, you know, we have seen off the back of the Brightline test moving from 10 years to 2 years, we saw some landlords that no longer wanted to own properties bring those to market, and that has contributed to the number of total homes for sale. So we're sort of sitting at record high level of homes for sale. So that can sometimes affect renters, and that properties that were rental properties have gone back in the for sale market. But then you look at all the numbers and you go, you know what, Northland's still got plenty of choice, and actually they've got more choice than they did last year. So it'll be interesting to see how that kind of changes over time.
0: Ah, thank you for that kōrero. And I just want to ask, you know, for a lot of whānau, it's quite hard to be approved for some homes. So do you have any pointers or tips for whānau that are kind of finding it hard to get on the rental market at the moment?
1: I think that the key thing is developing a great relationship with your landlord or property manager, whoever it is that you are working with. And the other thing is just that balance of keeping properties in good condition, so that actually when you're handing it across to the next person or you're leaving the property, that you've got great strong references.
0: Tēnā koe. Thank you, Sarah, for coming on our show to have a kōrero with us. Are there any final words that you want to share to our listeners here in the far north?
1: The only thing I'd say is, you know, you've got lots of options in Northland in terms of properties coming to market. So it's actually kind of an exciting time.
0: Awesome. Thank you, Sarah. Kia pai te haere. Enjoy the rest of your day, ne?
1: Thank you.

0: Ngāringi Noa. One of the strict rules of the journey of Tohe was that he was not to look back to his marae and his loved ones. However, after a long and tiresome journey, he stood on the highest point, with tears flowing down his cheeks, looking back to his home. Hence the name is remembered, Ngāringi Noa, the falling of tears. Ngāringi Noa.
1: He iti pio ke noranga unu, he au tōna.
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1: Te Hāpua. Te Hōpua was the original name for the place we call Te Hāpua. Te Hōpua, which means a large kind of pond. Now in the 19th century, when Kauri Gum became a moneymaker, the coastal boats would call in here as a port of call. So the name was changed to Te Hāpua. Te, the. Hāpua, depot or lagoon. Te Hāpua.

0: Taipa. Here's another version of the story of Taipa. Now Cody was very envious of the people and of the area of Taipa itself being so rich in kaimoana, you just had to put your hand in the water and you'd pull some sort of seafood out. He coveted the area so much, he named it Taipa. Tai, Tai. Pa, touch. Taipa.
1: Kia mahara ki te he o Rona. Remember Rona's fault.
2: Rona, said to be a woman of Otakanini Pa in the Kaipara, went to fetch water from a spring. A cloud was covering the moon, and in the dark she struck her foot against the stone, cursing the moon. For this rudeness she was punished by being taken up to the moon, where she may be seen when it is full, with her calabash on her back.
1: Kia mahara ki te he o Rona. Remember Rona's fault.
3: Te reo irirangi o te hiku o te ika.

0: E whakarongo ana koe ki ngā mahi whakapāhotanga o te reo irirangi o te hiku o te ika. 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
1: Te mana kaha o te whānau. The strength and power of the whānau.
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Ngā Pūriri Pūmau o te Waimate me Taia Mai is seeking a mandate to represent their hapū in treaty settlement negotiations with the Crown. Voter registration is now open for mandate voting. Votes can be cast at any of our voting hui, online or by post by hapū members 18 years or older. Registrations will remain open during the voting period. Voting closes at 12 noon, Friday 23 October 2026. For more information, please check the Ngā Pūriri Pūmau Facebook page and website.

0: te iwi whānui, noho āhuareka i konei, i te iarere, i wa tukama whetu, i ratai, mauri ora!
1: Taipa. Here's another version of the story of Taipa. Now Cody was very envious of the people and of the area of Taipa itself being so rich in kaimoana.

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He coveted the area so much, he named it Taipa. Tai, Tai. Pa, touch. 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

0: Ngāringi Noa. One of the strict rules of the journey of Tohe was that he was not to look back to his marae and his loved ones. However, after a long and tiresome journey, he stood on the highest point, with tears flowing down his cheeks, looking back to his home. Hence the name is remembered, Ngāringi Noa, the falling of tears. Ngāringi Noa.
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Ngā pūriri pūmau o te Waimate me Taiamai is seeking a mandate to represent their hapū in treaty settlement negotiations with the Crown. Voter registration is now open for mandate voting. Votes can be cast at any of our voting hui, online or by post by hapū members 18 years or older. Registrations will remain open during the voting period. Voting closes at 12 noon, Friday, 23 October 2026. For more information, please check the Ngā Pūriri Pūmau Facebook page and website.